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0: The whole chapter. I mean, they truly embrace that we want to create a great experience. And I have to say, they did it on what was a minimum budget. So that was number one. I want to shout out to them. But when you ask about what alum are expecting, so one of the things that, the current active alum want to be more engaged and are looking for ways to do that. So one of the things that we've done, and it will be going out this week to the all the chapter presidents, and we're looking at ways to make it available, is a calendar for the whole year. Our board did a retreat in August, so our board came in and took time to really sit down and map the year out. Our executive board did, and so we have I call it the 80% calendar. Yes, other things will happen. And so with that, you'll be able to see what's going on with the Federation and what to expect. The other thing is transparency. And so, we already shared our budget with our executive council, and we were transparent. So we were open and willing to share with members as well. And the other thing to help facilitate that, instead of having an annual meeting, we're going to have a semi-annual meeting. So every 6 months, we're going to facilitate an all members meeting to bring members up to date, as well as monthly executive council meetings. And for those that may not know how we're structured, we have an executive board, which is elected by the whole Federation. And then the executive council consists of that board, as well as some student leaders, and all the chapter presidents. So, and we have those meetings set monthly. So those were the two major things I heard. And then how can the alumni be more engaged in recruiting and with our students? And so we've already begun that process on Monday. This recording, the week of this recording, we actually had an alumni meeting where the admissions team came in and really shared some of the new things that they will be doing to help facilitate recruiting all across the country. So we're excited about that.
1: That is fantastic, Howard. That is indeed fantastic. So I want to ask too a question about you're looking to strengthen the work of the alumni chapters across the country. You're working with a number of generations, really helping to engage our younger graduates. Talk to us a little bit about what you're doing to manage that. As a matter of fact, Howard, I'm going to take a short break because I'm coming up on a break right now, but I do want you to come back and answer that question. So, folks, you're listening to us right here on Inside the Southern University System. We're on your Cumulus Media station. We're talking with Howard L. White. He is the National President of the Southern University Alumni Federation. Keep it locked right here because we're going to come back and finish up this conversation with Howard and get right into that question about engaging younger alums and our intergenerational aspects of the Alumni Federation. Be right back.

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1: Of course, we just opened that Welcome Center, and that's been a really, really great facility for so many different things. 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